jam, pumping it up while your feet are stomping. And the jam is bumping. Look ahead, the crowd is jumping. Pump it up a little more. Get the party going on the dance floor. See, 'cause that's where the party's at. And you'll find out if you

jam, pumping it up while your feet are stomping. 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Look ahead, the crowd is jumping. Pump it up a little more. Get the party going on the dance floor. See, 'cause that's where the party's at. And you'll find out if you

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I tried to escape. My life is an X-ray. I'm sorry, a sex tape. You only get one take. Quiet on the set, please.

You're listening to me, Eric Pritz, in the mix here on Epic Radio. This episode is a Prida special. I'm playing you a mix full of the less obvious ones, as I know that's what you fans of Prida want to hear. As always, hit me up online. Let me know what you think of the show, the music. Let me know where you're tuning in from. Let's continue.

0: I hope that you enjoyed that hour as much as I did. So much fun for me to play these rarities, I would have to call them. I haven't played them in years, so it's kind of fun to bring them out again. We do have one more track from the Prida universe. It's a track with a bit of a history behind it. So it's going to be this week's vinyl chapter.
1: The vinyl chapter.
0: When I was a kid, I had a group with two friends, Jacob and Nicholas. We called it Emos, and we were fiddling around with track ideas, and one of the names was Viro. If you're into the label and Prida, you know where this is leading up to. Viro was a thing that I did with my friend Nicholas, and sadly he passed away just recently, so I wanted to play the track here on the show for you guys, dedicating this show to him. I miss you, Nicholas. Until the next episode, I'm out. Puss, puss.

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Yeah, you know how we roll. Our bodies in the rhythm. I feel it in my soul.

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0: Turn off your brain. Turn off your brain. Turn off your brain. Turn off your
1: brain.
0: Turn off your brain. Turn off your brain. Turn off your brain. Turn off your brain.